was almost like nothing, and I was completely blurred out. And at this point, I remember I was lying down on the cockpit floor, and I felt the aircraft and the whooshing sound and people screaming. I had that one last fight left in me that, you know,

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1: We have talked about is could there be some equivalent of a red phone, an actual just basic mechanism, so that the two countries can actually be in contact with each other on this technology.
0: 红色电话是莫斯科华盛顿热线的简称。其实并非一部电话，而是冷战时期美苏领导人间的加密电报通信系统。1962年古巴导弹危机中，由于缺乏高效直接的沟通渠道，美苏双方险些引发核战争。
2: Towards the end of 13 days, my father, Robert Kennedy, has a chapter called "Some of the Things We Learned." The final lesson of the Cuban Missile Crisis, he says, is the importance of placing ourselves in the other country's shoes.
3: One of the most important lessons that they learned was there was a need for quicker communications between Moscow and Washington, D.C.
0: 1963年6月，美苏两国代表在日内瓦签署了建立直接通信线路备忘录。1963年8月，莫斯科华盛顿热线正式投入使用。60多年后，红色电话被再次提及，背后是近期笼罩在美国社会的某种带有 AI 末日色彩的公共焦虑。当地时间9月19号，美国有线电视新闻网爆出猛料，美军在一次公海巡逻中，军事 AI 情报分析系统发生严重幻觉，将一艘正常航行的商船误判为携带核物质的威胁目标，一度启动拦截登船准备。
4: It wasn't until this operation was about to get started when officials dug in a little deeper into the intelligence report itself and found that it had been generated with help from AI and that a chatbot the intelligence analyst used had misidentified what the ship was actually carrying. That's an extremely potentially tense circumstance and one that could have spiraled potentially out of control.
0: 这或许并非完全是危言耸听。今年年初，美国防长赫克塞斯签署国防部人工智能战略备忘录，提出要推动美军向 AI 优先的作战模式转型，加快将人工智能应用于军事训练、情报分析和作战体系。
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6: So if you look at the height of the Cold War in the 1950s, the USA and the Soviet Union collaborated on preventing global nuclear war. Neither of them wanting that. So even though they were opposed on many other things, they could collaborate on that. And the situation we're in now is no country wants AI to take over.
7: 正如福布斯杂志所说，如今随着人工智能技术日益先进，人类讨论的话题已经从我们能用 AI 做什么转向 AI 应当被允许做什么。而回顾历史，不难发现，近代以来人类每一项颠覆性技术的诞生都逃不开发展红利与生存风险并存的激烈讨论。核技术如此，如今的人工智能也是如此。
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2: Well, seeing person, every coat he wears is amazing. Every detail, the embroidery is really, really beautiful. I take pictures, and then I saw in detail at my home. I take many pictures as I can.
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2: You see some of the clothes or maybe the tree. Oh, this is from that scene. I remember this from that scene. The boat.Is everything so detailed?
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0: It's kind of all encapsulated in this, in these kind of shows that you can see a lot of the aspects of, like you can see the architecture, you can see the costumes, you can see. I just think that it's gorgeous the way it's done. The aesthetics are totally different.
1: 据2025年末的统计数据，《水龙吟》已发行覆盖全球110多个国家和地区，推出英语、泰语、越南语等多语种版本，并在 Netflix。Rakuten、Viki 以及 Monomax 等23个海外平台同步播出。在社交媒体 TikTok 上 ，Chinese Cultivation 中国修仙的相关话题播放量已超过5亿次。吸引海外观众的不仅有仙侠玄幻题材的电视长剧，也有温情搞笑的竖屏。

0: In all our efforts, we must ensure no country is left behind. Artificial intelligence must be shaped by humanity, with humanity, and for all humanity.
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2: They have opened up their code. Developers can take a look in, experiment with it, and build on top of it. And that is really what you want in the long-term race for AI. You want your tools and your standards to become the global standards.
1: 而全球人工智能技术创新空前活跃，既蕴含巨大机遇，也面临治理挑战。当地时间9月23号，联合国安理会围绕人工智能与国际安全问题举行高级别会议。
3: The companies building the most powerful AI systems admit their products pose catastrophic risks, yet offer no convincing technical solutions. Instead, they say they are locked in a race to make those AIs even more powerful, further amplifying these risks. This Council faces an unprecedented threat, one that none of its members would choose, that none can contain alone, and that does not respect the borders we defend.
1: 联合国人工智能国际独立科学专家组联席主席、图灵奖获得者约书亚·本吉奥认为，当前世界主要面临三项相互关联的风险。灾难性滥用风险、权力过度集中风险以及人类失去控制风险。
3: I often describe our situation as a car speeding blindly into dense fog. Beside me in that car are my children and my grandson. I worry about them. I worry about their future.
1: 10月1号，国际刑警组织全球首席信息安全官瓦特内警告称，人工智能正使网络攻击速度变得更快，更难被侦测。在这样的大背景下，中美作为人工智能大国，双方有竞争，更可以合作。如果两国能够携手管控风险，既可以造福全人类，同样也有利于中美自身。
4: Conversations like US-China remain not only vital, but somewhat counterintuitively at the forefront of this global dialogue, precisely because of the countries that have the most to gain and the most to lose from this going awry.
5: I'm optimistic that given China's intense science-based culture and technology-heavy leadership, that they'll reach a conclusion soon, that this is material and real and urgent, that they'll be able to operationalize the negotiating track with President Trump, just as I'm optimistic that the US side of this argument can similarly engage.
6: 我们不否认中美人工智能竞争还会继续，但确保人工智能的向善造福全人类是中美两国在该领域最大的共同利益。究竟是为技术发展安护栏装刹车，还是搞竞赛拉铁幕？同为人工智能大国，中美肩负着特殊责任，理应以合作展现担当，共同确保 AI 技术带来的不是人类的黄昏，而是新纪元的黎明。
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We need to have a broader collaboration with China because we will play together. It's a world's game anyway.

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1: What I am happy about is that this channel has been opened. There was a headline agreement to do so back in May. Now the channel, as I understand it, is being operationalized.
0: 2023年中美元首旧金山会晤后，双方同意建立人工智能政府间对话。 2024年5月14号，对话首次会议在日内瓦举行，双方讨论了人工智能科技风险、全球治理等议题。同年11月，利马会晤期间，两国元首确认应维持由人类控制核武器使用的决定，并以慎重负责的态度发展人工智能军事应用。 今年5月，特朗普访华期间，两国元首就人工智能问题进行了建设性交流，同意开展人工智能政府间对话。4个月后的华盛顿会晤则将这种原则性意向升级为常态化、机制化的突发事件沟通渠道，是一次重要突破。We
2: have talked about is could there be some equivalent of a red phone, an actual just basic mechanism so that the two countries can actually be in contact with each other on this technology.
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1: Towards the end of 13 days, my father, Robert Kennedy, has a chapter called Some of the Things We Learned. The final lesson of the Cuban Missile Crisis, he says, is the importance of placing ourselves in the other country's shoes.
3: One of the most important lessons that they learned was there was a need for quicker communications between Moscow and Washington, D.C.
0: 1963年6月， 美苏两国代表在日内瓦签署了建立直接通信线路备忘录。 1963年8月， 莫斯科华盛顿热线正式投入使用。 60多年后， 红色电话被再次提及背后，是近期笼罩在美国社会的某种带有 AI 末日色彩的公共焦虑。 当地时间9月19号， 美国有线电视新闻网爆出猛料， 美军在一次公海巡逻中，军事 AI 情报分析系统发生严重幻觉，将一艘正常航行的商船误判为携带核物质的威胁目标，一度启动拦截登船准备。
4: It wasn't until this operation was about to get started when officials dug in a little deeper into the intelligence report itself and found that it had been generated with help from AI and that a chatbot the intelligence analyst used had misidentified what the ship was actually carrying. That's an extremely potentially tense circumstance and one that could have spiraled potentially out of control.
0: 这或许并非完全是危言耸听。 今年年初，美国防长赫格塞斯签署国防部人工智能战略备忘录，提出要推动美军向 AI 优先的作战模式转型，加快将人工智能应用于军事训练、情报分析和作战体系。This
5: strategy will unleash experimentation, eliminate bureaucratic barriers, focus on investments, and demonstrate the execution approach needed to ensure we lead in military AI and that it grows more dominant into the future. In short, we will win this race by becoming an AI-first warfighting force across all domains.
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6: if you look at the height of the Cold War in the 1950s, the USA and the Soviet Union collaborated on preventing global nuclear war. Neither of them wanting that. So even though they were opposed on many other things, they could collaborate on that. And the situation

0: 风险以及人类失去控制风险。
1: I often describe our situation as a car speeding blindly into dense fog. Beside me in that car are my children and my grandson. I worry about them. I worry about their future.
0: 十月一号，国际刑警组织全球首席信息安全官瓦特内警告称，人工智能正使网络攻击速度变得更快，更难被侦测。在这样的大背景下，中美作为人工智能大国，双方有竞争，更可以合作。如果两国能够携手管控风险，既可以造福全人类，同样也有利于中美自身。
2: Conversations like US-China remain not only vital, but somewhat counterintuitively at the forefront of this global dialogue, precisely because they're the countries that have the most to gain and the most to lose from this going awry.
3: I'm optimistic that given China's intense science-based culture and technology-heavy leadership, that they'll reach a conclusion soon that this is material and real and urgent, that they'll be able to operationalize the negotiating track with President Trump, just as I'm optimistic that the US side of this argument can similarly engage.
4: 我们不否认中美人工智能竞争还会继续，但确保人工智能的向善造福全人类是中美两国在该领域最大的共同利益。究竟是为技术发展安护栏装刹车，还是搞竞赛拉铁幕？同为人工智能大国，中美肩负着特殊责任，理应以合作展现担当，共同确保 AI 技术带来的不是人类的黄昏，而是新纪元的黎明。
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2: Well, seeing person, every coat he wears is amazing. Every detail, the embroidery is really, really beautiful. I take pictures, and then I saw in detail at my home. I take many pictures as I can.
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2: You see some of the clothes or maybe the tree. Oh, this is from that scene. I remember this from that scene. The boat.Is everything so detailed?
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1: So it's cool seeing all these different cars and seeing how the seats move and all the different technology in the cars. So it was very different from what I see back home.
2: The driverless taxi, so that's unique. We can't get that at home.
3: So experiences we've had today, we don't have in Australia.
0: 上海旅游服务机构 Glopen 过去一年接待约1500名海外游客，业务内容从传统接待逐渐转向商务和科技体验。
4: The beginning, we were focusing on welcoming customers, foreign customers to China. Later on, we focused more and more on business and technology. So that was a development, I would say. It was both from the customer side, so there were more and more demands for the tech tour.
0: 从今年年初至九月，该机构接受的科技旅游咨询量增长约50%。客户主要来自欧洲和新加坡，一些投资者和创业者还把中国工厂纳入考察行程，希望在体验技术应用的同时寻找合作机会，了解全球产业竞争的新变化。全球创新竞争日趋白热化，技术领域的朝圣者纷纷奔赴中国。
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6: What happened in China in the last 20 years is absolutely amazing. It's now leading the change. And the models we see, Kimi or DeepSeek, were able to go further than some of the American companies by being open source, for instance. We need to have a broader collaboration with China because we will play together. Indeed, it's a world's game anyway.

0: culture and language.
1: I'm really happy and exciting when I traveling to China.
2: Actually, it's exceeded all my expectations.
3: China is awesome.
4: You are very kind of foreigners.
5: Really, really cool cars, really advanced cars.
6: Yeah, also China macht wirklich rasend Fortschritte.
7: Any words I say do not do justice to the incredible majesty that is China. It's awesome.
8: 那就看我的，
9: 那就看我的，
10: 那就看我的。